head on her shoulder. She said, tell me all the trouble. You know what she said? She said,

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Yes, and how many times can a man turn his head and pretend that he just doesn't see? The answer, my friend, is blowing in the wind.

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Yes, and how many ears must one man have before he can hear people cry?

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Guess you could say she saw through me and hugged my neck. I came home unexpectedly.

Throughout history, there have been many songs written about the Eternal Triangle. The next one tells a story of a Mr. Grayson, a beautiful woman, and a condemned man named Tom Dooley. When the sun rises tomorrow, Tom Dooley must hang.

wild thing, I think I love you. But I wanna know for sure. So come on and hold me tight. I love you.

wild thing, I think you move me. But I wanna know for sure. So come on and hold me tight.